0: Q95, it's Battle. Let me ask you, how much money do you think you'll need before you can finally say, enough is enough, I'm retiring? Well, a new survey says Americans believe that magic number, around $1.2 million. Now, the problem is 51% expect to retire with less than half a million, and nearly one in four think that they'll have less than $250,000. Apparently, the American Retirement Plan is now working forever and hoping somebody starts a GoFundMe for you. Personally, mine is winning one of our own radio contests, like that thing that we're doing where we're giving away money Monday morning, 9 a.m.
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We caught up with the Jacksonville Jaguars co-owner, Tony Khan. He also owns AEW All Elite Wrestling. 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

fella went down to Georgia. He was looking for a soul to steal. 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When he came across this young man sawing on a fiddle and playing it hot, and the devil jumped up on a hickory stump and said, "Boy, let me tell you what. I guess you didn't know it, but I'm a fiddle player too. And if you'd care to take a dare, I'll make a bet with you. Now you play pretty good fiddle, boy, but give the devil his due. I bet a fiddle of gold against your soul, 'cause I think I'm better than you."

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0: Look, I know this is weird, but does anybody else get sucked into watching videos of like people pulling out ingrown hairs and popping pimples, or is it just me? It's Q95. What's going on? It's Battle. Now, I clicked on one where this woman spent forever explaining what the hair was and how it got trapped and what she was about to do. I sat there and I was like, here we go. And then the video ended. She never actually pulled it out. Look, I don't need a documentary. I need closure. Also, I feel as if that's not educational content. That's emotional manipulation with tweezers. Thanks a lot, lady.
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3: Apparently
2: for it.
3: Apparently it wasn't great. 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
4: 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Hey, you got a phrase for me today, Al? I should explain to Bobby.
3: I got a couple for you.
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0: day, and unfortunately, it doesn't include sitting on the couch for 8 hours. It's Q95. What's going on? It's Battle. Researchers say that happier days include plenty of family time, about an hour with your friends. I feel like that's a little too much. Exercise and going out to eat, and no more than 45 minutes of chores. They say that you can even work for around 6 hours as long as you skip the commute. Yeah, can't really do that either. So apparently the secret to happiness is spending time with people you love while someone else cleans your house.
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Brit Floyd is coming to Everwise Amphitheater. 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

0: 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Lots of race activity on the west side, Indianapolis Motor Speedway. The NASCAR haulers going down Main Street. That happened today. And then Friday, tomorrow, the official beginning of everything. We kick off practice, etc. Don't forget about the Pennzoil 250 happening Saturday. And check out Blaine Perkins in the number 31 Q95 Rocks Chevy Camaro.
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0: 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Money for summer. 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
6: You'll get Paul McCartney. It's the Eagles. 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It's the Steve Miller Band. 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Oohs, ahs, and ohs. And the Ozark Mountain Daredevils. The greatest oohs, ahs, and ohs in the history of rock and roll. Including whoever the hell this is. It's the greatest oohs, ahs, and ohs in the history of rock and roll. Act now and get Indianapolis Colts announcer Ted Marchabrota with the greatest oohs, ahs, and ohs in the history of play-by-play.
8: Ooh, yeah.
9: Oh.
6: Act now and get this extra special treat. Ted Marchabrota along with the Steve Miller Band.
8: Ooh.
6: Also, a special appearance by Floyd the Barber from the Andy Griffith Show.
10: Oh, yeah.
6: Act now and get the original from the chick from the latest Bob and Tom album. It's the greatest oohs, ahs, and ohs in the history of rock and roll. Only from Bob and Tom Records.
11: Yeah, we know it's a repeat, but things are always better the second time around. This is Bob and Tom Extra.
12: It's like weaving what I do.
13: It's a
12: tapestry of disconnected thoughts.
13: You know, it's like
12: connected.
13: It's like weaving, but every now and then you dab yourself with a machine.
12: Yeah,
14: gets in the loom or something.
12: You start a thread and it runs out.
14: right.
13: Your penis gets caught.
14: It happens to all of it. It's one of my favorite things.
12: Yeah. You think you're going somewhere and you're not.
14: Right.
12: Yeah. Again, this is because I can't think and talk at the same time. Probably chose the wrong career.
14: It'd be no fun if you could.
13: Hey, look at this. Here we go.
15: Stupid world record.
13: David Rush has broken the Guinness World Record for the most T-shirts worn during a marathon.
14: He picked the wrong time of year for this.
13: Yeah, right.
12: Yeah. And it almost takes him out.
14: Oh, geez.
12: Do we have a picture of this?
13: To beat the previous record of 100, Mr. David Rush donned 125 shirts for the famous Idaho Potato Marathon.
14: Wow.
13: Race day.

0: were right side walkers, and like in England, I think they're left side walkers.
1: No, but
0: I think they mean drive, if, the same way the cars go is how they walk.
1: They studied large groups of people at stadiums and stuff.
2: Yeah,
1: and they tend to veer.
3: So you're right in that. If you're walking one way and I'm walking the other, we will pick the lane that we drive in.
0: Right.
2: But
3: as a person's walking straight, they tend to veer to the left, is what they're saying.
4: Yeah.
3: Which seems odd.
4: I'm deaf in my left ear, so I always have people on my right when I'm walking. And they will walk me into a wall.
3: Yeah.
4: Like, eventually. Like, I'm like, give me some room.
3: Have you ever had
4: going left?
3: Either somebody in a relationship you're with somebody in a relationship or a friend where they're off from where you veer.
2: Yes.
3: And you end up bumping into each other four times in half an hour. You're like, what are we doing?
2: Yeah, take your kids to the grocery store. That's where that happens. Yeah.
1: Yeah, whenever I walk with Kelly, I'm always constantly running into her.
3: Yeah. And she's
2: but like, you never walk straight. Man, you're like a ping ball down the hallway, ping just bouncing ball. Off the
1: I can't
2: the
1: focus. Hole. I admit it. Yes. Yeah, but I think this is a fascinating story.
0: You walk like Groucho in Duck Soup. Like kind of,
3: Any explanation given?
2: Though this slight predisposition is small at an individual level, its effect is amplified with large groups of people. And influences how crowds spontaneously organize themselves.
3: Weird.
2: Yeah.
1: Now, I have a variation on this study. I've mentioned this before. I don't know exactly what it is, but when you're in one of those left turn only lanes,
2: yes,
1: where the light is going to stay green to go left for about 3 seconds,
2: sure,
1: the guy in front somehow is looking at his phone, and by the time he looks up, it's just gone yellow red. Then he goes, and you have to sit there through the cycle again.
4: Oh, or that just happened to me the other day, and I chased that person down and told him what I thought of the next light.
2: You are about somebody that's going to get shot.
3: Yeah, you have to calm
2: your
3: down.
2: Road rage is out of control.
1: But this has become a thing. Cause everyone's staring at their phones at the red light.
2: But also, we learned recently from Josh, this is called an Indiana left.
3: Yeah.
2: Okay, so this is an Indiana thing, apparently, where you will veer out in when waiting for it to turn red, but you're out in the middle of the lane, correct? Right.
3: Yeah.
2: And then after the light has turned yellow or red, you go, and then maybe two more cars go through the red, and then the oncoming traffic
3: has to
2: wait. And
3: those not from Indiana go, only a-holes do that.
1: Yeah, you can't do more than one.
2: No.
3: Maybe you can't even do one legally.
0: Yeah, you probably shouldn't be in the middle of the intersection.
1: No, that's what you're supposed to do.
3: No, it's not what you're supposed to do.
2: You're supposed to stay behind the white line.
4: That's what you're supposed to do.
1: You are?
4: You creep.
1: I had no idea. I must be from a more enlightened place.
0: Ohio, Tom. I do the same thing.
1: I had no idea. It's interesting that this. I want to see what comes out of this people walking left thing. It really is kind of funny. When they observe large crowds and they're kind of going to the left. I wonder if fish do that.
3: If they swim to the left a little bit?
1: Yeah.
0: I really have trouble talking to you sometimes. You know that?
5: Well, as I get older, I'll tell you what.
0: Fish do that.
5: People ain't right. I was watching TV. People ain't right.
6: You know, here in Paris and everywhere I go today, people are talking about the latest development in personal hygiene.
1: What is that?
6: The coffee enema. And for those of us who practice the alternative lifestyle, there's only one brand of coffee enema. It's called La Cage à Folgers. Bonjour. I am Maurice Chevalier. La Cage à Folgers. Because when you're pooped, nothing perks you up like a coffee enema. I'm a gentleman who lives in gay Paris. I like to stay as fresh as I can be. But when I need a little pick-me-up, I don't take my coffee from the coffee cup.

0: 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It's the Bob and Tom Show. Here's Tom.
1: Thank you very much, Ace. Brickyard Weekend. The action actually starts today out at the Speedway. A quick suggestion while you're there. The great museum at the Speedway has a really cool Jeff Gordon exhibit with a bunch of great helmets and vehicles, et cetera, et cetera. I know Jeff himself was there yesterday. And, of course, a lot of action at the track. Keep your eyes open for tomorrow's Pennzoil 250 and the number 31 Q95 Rock Chevrolet Camaro with Blaine Perkins, among other many great, exciting things happening at the Indianapolis Motor Speedway. Exciting things happening here with some serious cash available real soon.
2: Hey, welcome back to the Bob and Tom Show. We're in the O'Reilly Auto Parts Studios. Jess Hooker at the news desk. Hello, Pat Godwin.
3: Hey, Chick.
2: There's the one, the only Josh Arnold.
0: Hi.
2: There's Ace Cosby.
0: Hey, Chick.
2: Hi, man. I'm Chick McGee at the NHTSA sports desk. And
4: Chick, do you even feel like you got a break just now? I talked to you the whole time.
2: No, yeah.
4: You didn't get to step away from not fine. Talking.
2: Oh, that's true. No. I enjoy a stimulating conversation. There's nothing like a stimulating conversation, and that was nothing like it, let me tell you.
1: Oh,
2: Are we poised and ready to go with something?
1: Yeah, we have apparently a special surprise guest. Absolutely. Joining us via satellite.
4: Oh my gosh. Oh, wow.
5: Hey, guys.
2: It's about time.
4: Well, it's been a while.
5: Yeah, it's your favorite stepsister plumber, Turd Wrench Tina.
4: Hi, Turd Wrench.
1: Hey,
4: Tina.
1: Turd Wrench. I like the hat. It's got your initials on it.
5: Yeah.
4: TWT.
5: Yeah.

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1: Q95 weather forecast, partly cloudy today with a high of 79. The low tonight is 62, and right now it's 60.
2: Thanks very much. Looking for some volunteers to be extras. They're making the movie The Little Five, and they're doing some shooting tomorrow at Assembly Hall. They want you to get there by 1:30 if you want to be part of the crowd and have some fun and be in a movie. We'll talk more about that movie and what's going on and how they're making it. But once again, Assembly Hall tomorrow, Saturday at 1:30. It's a big Brickyard weekend around here as well, with all kinds of stuff starting in a matter of moments out at the Speedway.
3: Welcome back to the Bob and Tom Show. We're in the O'Reilly Auto Parts Studios at the news desk. It's Jess Hooker.
1: Hello.
3: There's Josh Arnold.
4: Hi.
3: There's Pat Godwin.
4: Hey, chick.
3: There, he's way over there. No DDL. There's Ace Cosby. You know, we got the mics and everything. Okay. I'm Chick McGee, and here's Tom Griswold with our special guest.
2: Got a couple special guests here. By the way, down the road a piece, we're going to talk with Peter Frampton. That's so cool. And if it works out, Julian Frampton, his son. They've been working on a project, and they've got a great album out there right now. We'll talk to him about that. Joining us in the studio, we have actor Drew Powell, longtime friend of the show, always working on something, showing up in all kinds of things. He is, if you're not familiar with him, if you watch the show The Pit, he plays...
4: Boo! Oh, you must be talking about season two. Because it's missing one important
5: thank
4: element.
5: You. Thank you.
3: Yes.
5: Thank you. And by the way, all these guest stars from season two are getting Emmy nominations. I'm like, oh, that now. Yeah. Now. Thanks a lot, guys.
2: Didn't they break the record for the most nominations?
5: Yeah, whatever.
2: I'm sorry.
3: Thank you. Last somebody said it. Yeah, whatever.
2: The OG season, is that the word?
6: Yeah. You're the one that got people hooked.
5: Yeah, thank you.
6: Exactly.
2: Yeah. Drew is the guy that does the punching. That's very good. Very good. And which has thus gotten him onto Saturday Night Live a couple times.
3: Well, sort of.
5: Take it easy.
3: It's not like it's not like he hosted.
5: I was on Saturday Night Live.
2: I texted Full you stop. Immediately.
5: Yes, yes. I appreciate it.
2: A few
5: that.
2: Weeks ago. I couldn't stand it. Kelly, look! She missed it.
3: God, bless her heart. Can you imagine being Kelly? My God. Oh, here he comes again.

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1: Coming to you.

0: A high of 79. The low tonight is 62. Saturday, also partly cloudy with a high of 83. And Sunday for the Brickyard, isolated pop-up thunderstorms, a high of 88. Right now, it's 70.
1: Thank you. Keep your eyes open at the Pennzoil 250 tomorrow at the Indianapolis Motor Speedway. Check out Blaine Perkins, number 31, Q95 Rock Chevrolet Camaro. The green flag drops at 4 o'clock tomorrow afternoon. Lots of action at the track all weekend long. I think the humidity may be coming back a little bit by Sunday, but so far, so good. Joining us in the studio still, we've got Zachary Spicer, movie producer and Hoosier, and Drew Powell, actor,
2: yes,
1: and Hoosier. Drew just drove his truck all the way from L.A. to Indiana.
2: Yeah, I sure did. Me and my buddy Leo, my wingman, my son, yeah, we had a great time.
3: That's such a great drive.
2: It's such a great drive.
3: That's gorgeous.
2: And, yeah, stopped along the way, did a little river rafting in Colorado, and stopped in Kansas City, went to a jazz club. Like,
3: did you get barbecue? Just,
2: oh, yeah.
3: What barbecue did you go?
2: We went to, what was the name of it now?
3: Oklahoma Joe's?
2: Yeah, one of those.
3: The gas station?
2: Maybe.
3: Yeah.
2: Yeah, I should have remembered more.
1: But you're in town, both of you guys are in town, because you're working on a movie.
2: Yep.
1: Little Five, and once again, it is the story of?
3: Of the first women's Little 500 race that took place in Bloomington in 1988.
1: And you guys are looking for some extras tomorrow at Assembly Hall at 1:30. Get there by 1:30.
2: Did they just show up or do they have to go online?
3: No, I mean, like, you can do that. We'll take anybody.
2: Okay. But,
1: where do they go online?
3: PegasusPictures.com or any of our social
1: Pegasus?
3: Media. Pegasus? Pegasus.
1: Oh, that's a little Hoosier thing.
3: A little Hoosier thing. Yeah. When pigs fly. They told us that we couldn't make movies here in the state.
1: That's so funny. That's great. Yeah. Pegasus. That's
3: Pegasus.
1: So funny.
2: Isn't that cool?
3: Yeah.
2: And I have to say, I've been longing to make a movie in my home state. You know, I'm a big fan of here, and I haven't been able to do it. So this guy is making it possible to do it for the first time. And
1: be really great. Be really great if the director pulled you aside and said, "Hey, you got the wrong accent."
2: Yeah. I just don't believe you as a guy from small town Indiana.
3: It's really important. It's really important. Like every aspect of this, like it needs to feel from Indiana, and like that goes to the casting as well. And so like. I hate that when you watch a movie and it's set someplace and you're like, that person is not, you know? And so it's so great that we just happen to have a really crazy, talented dude.
1: Now, the first time I saw Drew, I didn't know it was Drew. I didn't know him. I was watching a kind of a cop show.
2: What's Ray that? Donovan?
1: Ray Donovan. Oh, yeah. And there's a scene in Boston and he's talking to this local Boston guy. And then I remember meeting you go, wait a minute, didn't you play... And you nailed that accent.
2: Thanks. Yeah, it's good because all you have to do is swear. If you're allowed to swear in a Boston accent, it's way easier.
3: That's 90% of the work.
2: Exactly. Yeah.
1: Ah, yes, very good. Yes. Well, best of luck with the project. Also, you're looking for some bodies August 2nd. That's a Sunday all day at Bill Armstrong Stadium.
2: Yeah. The big finale scene. It's going to be a great one to be
3: there. We've got 14,000 people who have signed up so far, and we want the record when they held it was 22, so that's how many we want to go.
1: It'll be interesting if somebody that was an extra in the audience in Hoosiers.
3: Yeah.
2: Yeah.
3: We have some.
4: There are some.
3: We've got some people.
4: I saw that on the news.
3: We've got some people who are Hoosiers, in Rudy, and Breaking Away.
1: Oh, I had no
3: and
1: idea.
3: Now they want to pull off,
1: oh, that's
3: know,
1: great.
3: The hat trick.
1: Oh, yeah. Cool. Yeah. That's great.
2: Isn't that great? And my brother-in-law, who graduated from IU in 89, is going to come tomorrow. And you got to get in there. He was there the first time.
3: Yeah.
2: So, you know, you might as well get in there. Yeah.
1: Wow. Yep. It's a terrific story. And you guys are doing everything right. You're going to have MTV and Adam Sandler referenced and actually seen in the movie. It's going to be super
2: Mellencamp
1: cool.
2: The whole time.
3: We got a bunch of Bobby Knight love in there. We got a nice little Bobby cameo happening in there as well.
2: It's cool the way that they wrote it and will shoot it is cool. There's a little way to get Bobby in there because he was, you know.
3: Oh, he was larger than
2: life. It's so funny. You were talking about John Feinstein, who I know is a friend of the program. Leo and I listened to Season on the Brink, which he reads the audiobook on the drive out here. And it's to get ourselves.
3: And that's the year before this.
2: Yeah.
3: That's like,
2: Yeah.
1: So this is the true return of Indiana to cinema.
2: Yes, it is. Which is a big deal.
3: It needs it. I mean, like, we are known for great sports movies, and there hasn't been one that's been made here for 40 years.
1: So for information, spell out Pegasus for me.
3: P-I-G-A-S-U-S. pictures.
1: Of course I knew that.
3: Yeah. Yeah. Sorry, let me slow that down. P-I-G-U-S.
2: By the way, and we haven't mentioned, but Zach's co-producer with Pegasus is Anne Hathaway. So, you know, seeing her 70 millimeter yesterday and knowing she's a part of this movie is pretty neat.
3: It's not bad. It's not bad.
1: Oh, you just, that's where you saw The Odyssey.
2: Yeah. Yeah.
1: And you gave it a thumbs up?
2: Absolutely. Outstanding.
3: How did Annie do?
2: She's so good. She's so good. She can hold a tear unlike anyone. Like, they're just there, just waiting for the perfect moment to drop. I'm like, how do you do that? It's incredible.
3: She's got an Oscar. That's how she does it.
2: That's how she does it.
1: What part did you read for?
2: Her part. I'm beautiful in a tunic. There's several guys, soldiers, people on the ship, and so, yeah. Everybody auditioned with the same two scenes. One was from a movie called Everest. The other was from Mutiny on the Bounty. Makes sense. It was literally during the fires, the Palisades fire. So I had to go to, I had no power. So I had to go to a friend's house, and it was a Zoom with John Papsidera, the casting director. And
3: did you know it was for The Odyssey?
2: It was like a bad secret.
1: Did they want an English accent or did they want a Hoosier accent?
2: They wanted no accents. Yeah, it's funny because there's some characters in there that definitely they brought their own accent. Like, you're like, okay, but yeah, it would have been fun. But a couple of my buddies got in there, and I was happy to see them. So good for them.
1: Okay, good. No, I can see that. Well, thanks. Thank you, Zachary. Thank you, Drew.
2: Thanks, guys.
1: Well, love y'all. Catch up with us when the movie starts to come out.
3: Yeah.
1: Right now, I think you know these guys. This is Metallica, Q90.

Metallica getting ready for those Vegas shows at the Sphere, which, I mean, a Metallica show at a normal venue is already insane. I can only imagine what those shows at the Sphere are going to be like. Unfortunately, those tickets sold out super fast. It is expensive if you're trying to get in to see Metallica at the Sphere, between the tickets and the travel and the hotels. But if you want $1,000, it might be worth your while to travel to Vegas to see Metallica, right? It's Q95. I'm Jilly in for Allie with a chance for you to win $1,000. Your next keyword with Money for Summer right after Aerosmith.

The last time Poison played together was opening for Motley Crue and Def Leppard on the stadium tour back in 2022. Then we kept hearing, oh, there's going to be a Poison reunion. Oh, the anniversary of Look What the Cat Dragged In. Well, now Bret Michaels is saying yet again, 2027 will be the year we get Poison back together on stage. We'll see. Q95.

Rough night for Jon Bon Jovi last night at Madison Square Garden. He had to stop his show about halfway through. He says he just couldn't do it. He wasn't giving the audience what they deserve. Claims he had a sinus infection. Told fans at Madison Square

Q95 Rocks Indy. I'm Jilly in for Allie today. It is no fun to have to clean out the home of a late loved one. It can be kind of stressful. It's a whole process. But for this family, it was really stressful. Their family member was a chemist. And as it turns out, his home in Massachusetts was quite radioactive. There were highly explosive chemicals, radioactive substances, more hazardous materials. So the family actually had to call in the bomb squad and a hazmat.

0: SWAT team to clean out this guy's house. I bet that's exactly how he wanted it. I don't know why, but I just picture, what's his name? Rick Moranis' character in Honey, I Shrunk the Kids. Wayne Szalinski wanting to go out in a similar way.
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2: I need you to do the work.
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2: 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I'll look
3: Apparently
2: for it.
3: Apparently it wasn't great. It didn't catch on.
4: Yeah. 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
3: I got a couple for you.
4: Al is
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95 Rocks Indy. My name's Jilly, filling in for Allie today. You know, I saw Britt Floyd a couple years ago, and honestly, I wasn't really sure what to expect. Like, oh, is this another tribute band? What are they going to do? It was awesome. If you're a fan,

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I mean, you look at that track list. I mean, how could it not be? Swingtown, Jungle Love, Take the Money and Run, Rockin' Me, and of course, this one, The Joker on Q95.

0: There's a $1,000 winner every hour from 9 a.m. through 5 p.m. It's Money for Summer on Q95. I'm Jilly in for Allie. Good news for you, Lori. You just won $1,000.
1: Whoa, I can't believe it. I'm so excited. Thank you.
0: You're welcome. 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Can't beat that.
1: That's fabulous. I'm like a diehard all day, every day.
0: Love hearing that. Thank you for listening. I'm so glad you got this money.
1: I've been waiting.
0: What are you going to do with it?
1: I plan to take a much-needed vacation.
0: Much-needed. You enjoy it, Lori. Thank you again for listening.
1: You guys rock, man. You give away a lot of money. Thank you.
0: And we got even more money coming up. 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

finally going to be able to see this Green Day movie they've been talking about for, what, almost a year, if not over a year? It was originally called New Year's Rev. Now it's called Nimrods, a Green Day comedy. It got really good reviews at various film festivals. Finally going to be in theaters August 14th. It's Q95.

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It's Q95. I'm Jilly in for Allie. Race weekend is upon us. IMS packed for practice today. And then tomorrow we've got the Pennzoil 250, which if you're going, make sure you keep an eye out for Blaine Perkins in the number 31 Q95 Rock Chevrolet Camaro. 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Green flag drops at 4 o'clock tomorrow. Then Sunday, we've got the Brickyard 400. 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

Linkin Park, a part of the Hollywood Walk of Fame class of 2027. So congrats to them getting a star on the Hollywood Walk of Fame. 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TV-wise, Sam Elliott gets a star, as does Kate Hudson and Sam Rockwell. And Cheech and Chong getting a star on the Hollywood Walk of Fame, too. I love that. 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

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The WNBA All-Star Game is tomorrow in Chicago. 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

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I'm Jilly in for Allie. Over in Russia, there are classified ads popping up for something called barbecue companions for hire. So if you're sick of grilling just for yourself and you want to have some buddies over but you don't know any buddies, you can hire these people. They're paid pals that will grill meat, help set up camp, tell jokes, drink beer, and keep you company while you all enjoy a cookout together. There is a disclaimer that these people are not your real friends, and if you want to hang out with them again, you will have to hire and pay them again. My question is, can this exist in America, and can I be one of these people? I'd love to get paid money to show up to someone's house, drink beer, and grill some meat. How much does this pay? This could be my dream job.

weather the past few days has just been outstanding. 5 stars, Mother Nature. One more really nice day today with low humidity and a high near 80. Then we get a little muggy for the weekend. 83 tomorrow and 90 for Sunday. 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

Weekend NASCAR at IMS, got the Brickyard 400 on Sunday and the Pennzoil 250 tomorrow afternoon. Maybe I'm a little biased. I'll be rooting for Blaine Perkins, driving the number 31 Q95 Rock Chevrolet Camaro in the race tomorrow. It's Q95.

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Oh, yeah. Maybe the bathroom. 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You thought...

0: 95 Rocks Indy. I'm Jilly filling in for Allie. So while this guy didn't say anything to these women, because, well, he's a mime, he still managed to harass them in a very creepy way. He's 29 years old, and he's being charged with criminal harassment after allegedly frightening female employees and visitors at a state park in Massachusetts. He was easy to identify. All the victims said the same thing. He's a mime. Except this mime didn't just do the, hey, I'm trapped in a box thing. No, he stripped down to his underwear and covered himself in cooking oil and then started exercising in front of staff and visitors. You just know right now, somewhere in Vegas, there's a person like, hey, erotic mimes, that's a show.
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It's Tom Petty on Q95. I'm Jilly, getting out of here. Thank you so much for hanging out with me today. Gunner is on the way next, and man, he has got a packed show. Another 60-minute commercial-free rock block on the way at 3:20. More money coming up, $1,000 at 3, 4, and 5 o'clock. And your chance to win Brit Floyd tickets for their show next Wednesday at 4:30. 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
0: Happy Friday. Yeah.
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If you're a winner, that number will be restricted. 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Could be $1,000.

0: Well, life in the Eastern Conference just got a little harder for the Pacers. LeBron James has made his decision. He's going to Philadelphia. 2 years, $8 million. Hey, Philly picked up Jaylen Brown from the Celtics earlier this year. They got Tyrese Maxey, Joel Embiid. They're going to be good.
1: Mother!

And we're in the middle of 1 hour commercial free. It's Gunner. Well, next Wednesday night, Everwise Amphitheater, White River State Park, Britt Floyd. What a great show. They travel the world. Get your gummies in order. And, oh, I got a pair of tickets you'll be able to win to Britt Floyd. We'll do that at 4:30 today.

0: 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I yell and scream and I'm telling him why.
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Keep an eye out for the number 31 Q95 Rock Chevy Camaro. Blaine Perkins behind the wheel. Come out and join us. I'll be hanging out there pre-race.

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0: 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We'll give you a buzz if you're a $1,000 winner. And stick around after the break, right around 4:30. I got Britt Floyd tickets. They'll be at Everwise Amphitheater downtown next Wednesday night.
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All right, gang, here we go. Into that ticket window for a pair to see Brit Floyd, the world's premier Pink Floyd tribute band, next Wednesday night, Everwise Amphitheater at White River State Park. 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

0: Pearl Jam, Clock Watch It Friday. All right, some Brit Floyd tickets here. Hello, Q95. Who's this?
1: This is John Fife. I'd love to go see Floyd.
0: You would, huh? Have you ever been caller 8?
1: No.
0: You're not today either. Congrats, you're the winner.
1: Fantabulous.
0: Yes, sir. You're going to be at Brit Floyd next Wednesday night, Everwise Amphitheater downtown. Who are you bringing with you?
1: I'll have Take Bitters.
0: Take Bitters. Well, what a great way to kick off your weekend. Who do you love rocking with and winning tickets from?
1: Cutie.

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5: 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The most competitive basketball league on earth is on CBS this Sunday. Coach Steven Jackson and the DMV Trilogy face off against two-time MVP Michael Beasley and the defending champion Miami 305 in a must-win game for both teams. Then the battle for Texas as Greg Monroe, Coach Nancy Lieberman, and the Dallas Power take on Jonathan Simmons and the Houston Righands. 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

0: My own worst enemy? It comes in the form of a small plastic card. Yeah, that's right. Credit cards were a good idea until the interest rates went over 20%. Rob is a recent $1,000 winner.
1: I'm a little bit overwhelmed at the moment because it's been rough and I need this $1,000. So I've just been plugging in every day and listening and just hoping that something would come. And here we are. So,
0: yeah.
1: Okay, I can breathe. All right. Thank you.
0: Yeah, there you go. $1,000, pay off some debt, maybe take a little summer vacation. Keyword this hour is credit. 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We'll call you if you're a winner. $1,000 to kick off your weekend. Yes, please.

And the big sports news of the day, yeah, LeBron James, he's going to wrap up his career as a Philadelphia 76er. 2 years, $8 million. You know, Sixers picked up Jaylen Brown from the Celtics earlier this offseason. They got Joel Embiid, Tyrese Maxey.

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0: Q95 rocks your weekend. Well, some big news today. First of all, LeBron James, we mentioned this, going to the Philadelphia 76ers. And then we got word that CBS NFL analyst, former Cowboys quarterback Tony Romo, he's been arrested on suspicion of DUI. According to the Milwaukee County Sheriff's Office arrest report, Romo performed poorly on field sobriety tests when he got pulled over Thursday night. He performs poorly every week on CBS. So good. He's consistent, right? There you go.
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3: Here's the forecast for Indianapolis. Partly cloudy skies tonight with a low of 62. Mostly sunny skies tomorrow with a slight chance of rain with a high of 85. And partly cloudy skies tomorrow night getting down to the high 60s. From the iHeart 24/7 News Center, I'm Brady Hopkins.
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Well, next Wednesday night, going to have some fun at Everwise Amphitheater, White River State Park. One of the world's great Floyd tribute bands, Brit Floyd, going to be in town. They travel the globe. They've been here several times. They are awesome. Tickets and more info, cube95.com.

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0: Q95 rocks your weekend, and tomorrow we're going to be rocking the Indianapolis Motor Speedway. Keep an eye out, the Pennzoil 250. Yeah, we're in the race. Look for the number 31 Q95 rocks Chevy Camaro. 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I'm going to be out there tomorrow. The race is at 4 o'clock. Tickets available. The weather looks fantastic, so come on out and join us and root on the Q95 rocks number 31 Chevy.
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16: So, I eat the food, and everything's going great. 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The pain is getting worse and it's getting worse. 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So I got my epinephrine, did the epinephrine, and my friend called an ambulance. 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

0: Oh, man. 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
7: 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Zepbound is approved as a 2.5, 5, 7.5, 10, 12.5, or 15 milligram injection. Zepbound contains tirzepatide and should not be used with other tirzepatide-containing products or any GLP-1 receptor agonist medicines. It is not known if Zepbound is safe and effective for use in children. Don't share needles or pens or reuse needles. Don't take if allergic to it, or if you or someone in your family had medullary thyroid cancer, or if you've had multiple endocrine neoplasia syndrome type 2. 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Side effects include nausea, diarrhea, and vomiting, which can cause dehydration and worsen kidney problems.
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Here's your commandment number 13. Thou shalt not put ketchup on a breaded tenderloin. That's a hate crime. Q95.

Cube 95 rocks. It is Gunner. Well, the big news of the day, LeBron James. Nope, didn't go to Cleveland. Didn't go to the Golden State Warriors. Not going back to Miami. He picked the Philadelphia 76ers. He said they will give him the best chance at winning a fifth NBA title. 2 years, $8 million. That's a hell of a bargain. I mean, he's going to be 42 in December. But last year, James averaged 21 points, 7 assists, and 6 rebounds a game. Pretty good for an old dude. So now you got Jaylen Brown that the Sixers got from the Boston Celtics. LeBron is there. Tyrese Maxey, who is awesome. Joel Embiid, if he could stay healthy, he'll be a force. That's a really good freaking team in Philly.

Hey, tomorrow, if you got the time, a little extra money, join us at the Indianapolis Motor Speedway, the Pennzoil 250. We've got a car in the race, the number 31 Q95 Rock Chevy Camaro. Blaine Perkins will be behind the wheel. Should be a blast. If you're not going to make it to the track, it'll be on the CW at 4 o'clock.

0: right, so let's jump start the show tonight with question of the day. It's Q95. What's up? It's Battle. How about this for a relationship question nobody had to answer 10 years ago? Is flirting with an AI companion considered cheating? Maybe it's just harmless conversation because the other person isn't technically real, but if you're hiding, you know, chats and deleting messages and telling your robot partner things you wouldn't tell your actual partner, that feels a little suspicious, right? So, if you want to be a part of the show, go to the iHeartRadio app, pull up Q95, hit the talk back mic, and let us know, is flirting with AI considered cheating? Let's go to Caroline real quick. What do you think?
1: I think any flirting is cheating. Uh-huh. I think we should also look into if it's weird to flirt with an AI companion. So, I mean, cheating is one problem, mm-hmm. but then also what is going on that you have to talk to a computer rather than a person?
0: Yeah.
1: Something's up there.
0: Very true, and I appreciate you being a part of the show tonight, Caroline. If you want to jump in, is flirting with AI cheating? What do you think? Hit the talk back mic on the iHeartRadio app.
2: 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Oh, it's summer? 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Wait, gas is flirting with $4 a gallon. The electric bill is making you rethink the Amish lifestyle. And beer now apparently requires financing.

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0: Q95, it's Battle asking you the question of the night. Is flirting with AI considered cheating? If you want to be a part of the show, hit the talkback mic while listening on the iHeartRadio app. Joey, what do you think, man?
1: Flirting with an AI companion is not cheating.
0: Yeah, why is that?
1: Because it's an inanimate object. Uh-huh. It's like, can you cheat with a refrigerator? I don't think that these correlate.
0: Yeah.
1: There are some pretty attractive ice-making features on some of these, though.
0: I completely understand that the whole reason why we bought our new fridge was because it made those ice cube balls. That was the only reason why I bought the fridge. I didn't care about any of the other features. So I get what you're saying right there, man.
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0: Is flirting with AI considered cheating? Let's go to Cliff. What do you think, man?
1: I don't think it is.
0: Okay,
1: because it's still a robot at the end of the day. Uh-huh. If it is, then I'm probably in trouble. And I'll just end it there.
0: Okay, then. All right. Cliff, appreciate you being a part of the show tonight. If you want to jump in, is flirting with AI cheating? What are your thoughts? Hit the talk back mic while listening on the iHeartRadio app. It's Q95 and Zeppelin.